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1: I would like to hear Die Die.
0: Die Die by Shakira.
1: Yeah.
0: That's such a great song. Yeah, who's this?
1: Eunice.
0: Eunice? Where are you calling from?
1: Minnesota, Detroit Lakes.
0: And what's going on tonight?
1: We're driving back after picking up some supplies from Walmart.
0: Yeah? Supplies for what? You having a party or you're making a project or something?
1: Yeah, making a project.
0: What did the janitor say when he

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11: All over again. Hello, Liveline. What do you want to hear?
12: Can you play Thong Song?
11: Thong Song?
12: Yeah.
11: Is that the kind of mood you're in tonight? I always wonder what people's reason is for requesting this. I mean, it's so strange, but yeah, we'll get it on. What's your name?
12: Clayton.
11: Where are you calling from?
12: Aurora, Nebraska.
11: And what are you doing tonight?
12: Stuff.
11: Are you wearing a thong?
12: No.
11: Why do you want to hear that?
12: No. I like it.
11: All right. Well, I guess that's good enough. Here it is.

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1: Ooh, yes, always blame the computer here. Wait a minute. Hello, Lifeline.
2: Hi, this is Marissa and Erica and Edna and Molly and Kyle.
1: Oh, I gotta hear everybody scream right now. This sounds like fun.
2: I never scream, buddy. Woo!
1: All right, that was great. What do you want to hear?
2: We want to hear Man, I Feel Like a Woman, because Kyle's the only guy here.
1: Oh, bet he doesn't like that.
2: Nah, he loves it.
1: Yeah, that's good.
2: We're camping. He made us hot dogs.
1: Okay, and what city and state are you in?
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0: headline. What do you want to hear?
1: Hello, it's Melina from Nebraska. I would like to hear Stupid Song by Olivia Rodrigo.
0: That's our number one song.
1: I really love that song.
0: They should call it Good Song.
1: Yes, they should.
0: What are you doing tonight?
1: Just hanging out in my room. Hopefully my dad's listening. I just want to let him know thank you for being there for me now.
0: Oh, well, it's very nice. Thanks for calling Lightline. This is for everybody in love or missing someone tonight.
1: Bye.

0: one.
1: 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We have so much going on tonight. We hope you stay here. That's one of the biggest songs of this year. And it's crazy because half the biggest hits of 2026 aren't even from this year. But we play them if you request them. It's all about you all night long. Now, though,
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1: Oh, it's got to be a water spray bottle.
0: Oh, my goodness. Caller number one.
2: Yes.
0: You're the winner. Who's this?
1: Bill.
0: Bill?
1: Yes, sir.
0: You're just a Bill and only a Bill, and you made it to Capitol Hill.
1: Oh, my word.
0: Where are you calling from?
1: I'm calling from Marquette.
0: Marquette, Michigan. Cool.
1: Oh, yeah.
0: All right. How'd you figure that out? I didn't think anybody would get it that fast.
1: I literally just hopped in the truck and turned the radio on.
0: And everybody else, they've been waiting all night long, and you just came in and stole the glory.
1: Yeah, sniped it. Sorry.
0: Well, we're going to send you something that you love to remember this moment forever, a Liveline trophy, Bill.
1: Love it. I'm going to adore it.

0: Olivia Rodrigo, and if you need to hear a breakup song or you're feeling down, just need to get something off your chest, call Mason right now at 85 Live Line. 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

0: One.
1: All night long, all requests, all about you. It's Live Line. My name's Mason. What would you like to hear?
2: Can I hear Thriller by Michael Jackson?
1: Thriller. Oh, yes, it's time to play a Michael Jackson song. We haven't, and we've been on the air for 2 hours.
2: Awesome.
1: Okay, who's this?
2: Emma.
1: Oh, we just talked to somebody else named Emma. Where are you calling from?
2: Central City.
1: What are you doing tonight?
2: Softball practice.
1: Oh, yeah, and I bet it's getting real cool now, too.
2: Yeah.
1: Sun is going down sooner. Temperatures are dropping. It's so sad. This is a good Halloween song. We're only a month and a half away.
2: Yep.
1: Stay tuned for that. Thanks for calling Liveline.
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0: 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Lideline. Hi, what do you want to hear?
1: We don't know. We're on a road trip to New Hampshire to climb Mount Washington. Oh. Three of us, and we want to hear something upbeat and lively for our road trip.
0: Yes, well, we need that in a world of depression and negativity.
1: Got it. Something new, upbeat and lively. Keep us awake.
0: Okay. And what's your name?
1: It's Wendy, Christy, and Sandy.
0: All right. Is this your first?
1: From Connecticut, heading to New Hampshire.
0: Is this your first time going to Mount Washington?
1: Yeah, we're going to climb the mountain.
0: Wow. Is this your first time climbing a mountain?
1: Yes. Wow. For me.
0: I hope you're safe. Yeah, I just saw the thing for 9/11 when they had the big beams of light shooting up into the sky. It was absolutely stunning.
1: Awesome.
0: All right. Well, let's play this right now. Call us back when you're all done.
1: Sounds good. Thank you.
0: Bye-bye.

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1: one-note challenge.
0: This is just a stupid cheap microphone. We want to know if you can correctly identify the title and artist of this massive hit song off the very first note. Listen closely. It goes quick, but it's very noticeable. Okay, we need the title and the artist. Call now and win. 85 Live Line. That's 85.

0: Lifeline, what song was on the One Note Challenge?
1: Oh, my God, yeah. Hey, you're never going to believe this was Kyle from New Hampshire. My guess is The Sweet Escape by Gwen Stefani.
2: Yes.
0: Yeah, you're the winner.
1: Oh,
3: you called earlier, right?
1: Yeah. We're back. Well, and we're real.
0: Literally every single line ringing right now, and somehow yours was the one.
1: Wow, that is amazing.
0: You got some magic hotline or something.
1: Oh, yeah.
0: We're going to send you, Kyle, and all your friends a Lifeline trophy, which you can display proudly, and you can fight over who gets to keep that.
1: Yeah, rock, paper, scissors.
0: I guess, yeah, that's how we...

0: 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This is Live Line. What do you want to hear?
1: Can you play Fergalicious?
0: Oh, by Fergie. Yeah, we play that almost every night. Nobody gets sick
1: I
0: of that.
1: Fergie. Aww.
0: What's your name?
1: I love it. Cheryl.
0: Cheryl, where are you calling from?
1: Lawton, Oklahoma.
0: What are you doing this weekend?
1: Working.
0: Oh, well, that sucks. Not what I wanted to hear at all.
1: Yeah.
0: I wanted to hear, like, getting

0: 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Hello, Liveline. What do you want to hear?
1: Hi, it's Logan, Becky, and Christy here. Can we have Last Friday Night by Katy Perry?
2: Oh, yeah.
0: What's going on tonight?
1: Driving back mattress shopping.
0: What, Christmas shopping?
1: Mattress.
0: Oh, mattress shopping. You going to do a lot of sleeping?
1: I hope.
0: Every night, right? Sleeping is so uncool. People don't do that anymore. We got a couple more hours of this, though, so stay tuned, and thanks for calling Liveline.

0: Lightline, the Party Songs Weekend. My name's Mason. Thank you for being here in the last official moments of summer 2026. A lot of people think it's all done because they go back to school. You know, I got Labor Day a few weeks ago. But no, this is it right now. You're in the moment. And we're all about you, all requests. So stay tuned. Some really, really good stuff on the way as we look back on the past few months. Your memories, your moments, your friends, your parties, whatever you're doing tonight. We want to get you on the air. Right now, I'm not able to use my cell phone because it's upgrading to the new cell phone, which actually is really, really nice. We got the silver iPhone 18 Pro Max here, and I'm upgrading from a navy blue iPhone 15 Pro Max. I guess the battery is about 46% better, 4 times more processing speed. It just came out, and we're really, really excited. I guess I got the very last one at the store. I'm not joking. So you got to go check it out on my Instagram, Mason Kelter, MasonKelter. We do a little video talking about the phone and everything. You get to see it. It's really, really shiny. Of course, you take that protective thing off the screen, the most satisfying part. If you have it too, tell us about it. 85 Liveline, it's the biggest thing in the world right now.
1: All requests.
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1: I guess I would make a shout out to my girlfriend.
0: Okay, yeah, say whatever you want.
1: And her name is Rose. She's really beautiful. And I want to play a song by Soulja Boy, Kiss Me Through the Phone.
0: Oh, that is a good one.
1: She's right next to me blushing. It's all good.
0: Can I talk to her?
1: Sure you can.
0: All right.
2: Oh, no. Handed the phone to me with a mouthful of Chinese food. How are you tonight?
0: I'm good, too. What are you eating? Orange chicken or something?
2: An egg roll.
0: Oh, that's good. I hate egg rolls. But, all right, you got to say something nice about him now.
2: I love him. He's very polite. He's respectful. He's charming. He's funny. I can talk to him. He's a good listener. Wow. He's loyal. He's protective. He's everything. I love him.
0: Did he buy the food?
2: Yeah. Well... I bought the food, but...
0: Oh, no. Come on. Leave him. All that other stuff you said doesn't matter. No. I'm just kidding. Thanks for calling Live Line. Here's your song. We really do appreciate it.
2: Of course. Have a good night.

0: Hello, Lightline. What do you want to hear?
1: Can I hear There's Nothing Holding Me Back by Shawn Mendes?
0: I would love to play that. What made you think of it?
1: I just thought of some old throwbacks, and I thought it would be really good.
0: Yeah. Gosh, 9 years ago already.
1: Already?
0: Yeah. What's your name?
1: My name's Jacob. I'm calling from Washington, Illinois.
0: And what are you doing this weekend?
1: I plan on just scrolling on my phone like years ago.
0: Well, that's not very fun, but I hope something else big and exciting happens, because this is the last official weekend of summer.
1: I heard.
0: Well, go do something about it, Jacob. Thanks for calling Lightline.
1: You're welcome.

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0: 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Hello. Hello? Hello?
1: Choosing Texas by All English.
0: Oh, yeah, we haven't played that in 2 hours. What's wrong with us? Number one song of the year.
1: Yeah.
0: What's your name?
1: I can't believe you answered. We're so excited. I want to say my son, who's 14, he called in before, and his name's Mason. And he was so... Is this Mason?
0: Yeah.
1: Okay. So Mason won a little, like, medal, and he got it for... I don't remember, but it's on his shelf in his room, and he's 14, and he's so pumped, and he loves you.
0: Oh, that really means a lot. We just go on doing what we do and never really think anything of it, and it means a lot that people like you are appreciative and enjoy the show. And,
1: yeah.
0: Yeah. Where are you from?
1: So he's Reynolds. He's out duck hunting or deer hunting tonight. So this is his younger sister calling, and she's never called a radio station before. So she's 10, just turned 11. Yesterday was her birthday.
0: Happy birthday.
1: Thank you.
0: Thanks for calling Live Line. Here's your song.

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12: Lifeline, who's this?
13: Hey, it's Matt. How you doing, Lifeline?
12: Oh, I'm doing fine. That's my name, yes, Mr. Lifeline.
13: Yeah, that's exactly your name.
12: What do you want to hear, Matt?
13: How about Soldier Boy Crank That?
12: Oh, yeah. You know, it's funny because we get a lot of requests for it. It's not something I would ever listen to unless I was at a party. I just think it doesn't really fit into everyday life, you know? It's so weird.
13: Yeah, no, that's fair. Okay, how about this, though?
12: No, we're going to play it right now. This is perfect. It's a Party Songs Weekend.
13: Oh, perfect.
12: Yeah. All right. Where are you calling from, Med?
13: Oh, I'm calling from Winnipeg.
12: All right. Thanks for calling Lifeline. Here's your song. Hope you're cranking it out. Cranking it. You know what I mean.
13: Oh, yeah, good night.
14: Yeah. Soldier Boy, tough. Hey, I got this new damn for y'all called the Soldier Boy. You gotta punch, then crack back three times from left to right.

0: 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Hello, Liveline. What do you want to hear?
1: Go ahead, Abby.
2: Can I have Cake by the Ocean, please?
0: Oh, by DNCE. Yeah, that'll get us all dancing around. Who's this? Where are you calling from?
1: Oh, my name's Darren, and just driving down the highway with my daughter, Abby.
0: She wanted
1: to call in.
0: What city and state?
1: Fort Wayne, Indiana.
0: Any big plans tonight or this weekend or in the next couple of years? Or...
1: Oh, not in particular.
0: Okay.
1: So...
0: Well, let's go back 11 years. How'd you think of this song?
1: Abby.
2: I just love this song, and I always go roller skating in Fort Wayne, and they always play Cake by the Ocean first.
0: That's so cool. Very nostalgic. Let's play it. Thanks for calling Liveline.
2: Thank you.

We seriously could play this every 20 minutes. It's wild. Right after we play it, we get a call or a text from somebody. Can you play Earrings by Malcolm Todd? It was just on. We'll count down our big three in just over an hour. This is number two.

0: 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Live line, what do you want to hear?
1: Can I hear the song Turn Down for What?
0: Oh, yes. I'll play that right now for all the people partying tonight, getting crunk, which nobody has said since the song was popular. What's your name?
1: Yeah. My name is Micah.
0: Micah, where are you calling from?
1: I'm calling from Grand Forks, North Dakota.
0: What's going on tonight?
1: I am just getting ready for bed, calling you guys. I've been trying for like 3 days now.
0: Oh, yeah, well, we were gone for 3 days. I was at a radio conference in Minneapolis, and we were running replays, and sorry that nobody was here to answer, but that's why.
1: Okay, I was like...
0: But it's so good to be back. I got to tell you, I really miss pushing all these buttons and talking to people and playing all the great music. And here's your song right now. Thanks for calling Liveline.

0: choices that I make. I'm only 25, by the way. June 29th, 2001, just to prove it. And we always get these little kids who call, and you know they're young. Just by the way they talk, they're like, hello, I'm in your mom, what do I say? And then I'll be like, oh, how old are you? And they're like, I'm 29. I'm like, oh, no. So then, of course, you got to ask them for their birthday, and that always stumps them. And they're like, and they can't answer it. So that's my favorite part. We love catching the liars. Rewind starts in 15 minutes. 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

94.1. One of the most viral songs of the year on TikTok. I feel like it's perfect for late at night. We'll play it. Milky and David Guetta. The original actually came out.

Lifeline! I love your show. I listen to it every night because you got all the new songs and you got everything going on, and I like it, and it sounds awesome. I love you guys.

0: 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Now, let's go back. Go back. Liveline Rewind. A whole hour of your memories and requests from the past.
1: Oh my gosh, we're having so much fun. Tons of calls coming in. Of course, you can participate. Just get on the phone right now, 85-LIVELINE. That's 85-LIVELINE. Hello.
2: Hi there. I was hoping to hear Die Young by Kesha.
1: Oh, and I'll be happy to play it for you right now. Who's this?
2: This is Devin from Kendallville, Indiana.
1: Thank you for being on LIVELINE. Your song kicks off the hour of throwbacks.

0: Beer, gin and juice by Snoop Dogg. Let's do it.
1: Yeah, is that what you're drinking?
0: No.
1: No. Lemonade and iced tea for me.
0: Yep.
1: What's your name? Where are you calling from?
0: My name is Emma. I'm calling from Winona, Minnesota.
1: And what are your plans for the final weekend of summer?
0: I'm working at the hospital.
1: Oh, are you a nurse or a receptionist, a doctor?
0: I am a nurse.
1: Wow. Well, I bet it's a crazy understaffed world, overworked, underpaid, but we really do appreciate what you do for the planet.
0: Yeah, thanks.
1: And try not to drink gin and juice on the job.
0: I'll try.
1: I know it gets tough sometimes. Thanks for calling Lifeline.
0: Thanks.
1: Bye.

0: Liveline Rewind. What do you want to hear?
1: Can I hear Bring Me to Life by Evanescence?
0: Yes. Yes, you can. I'll play that no matter how many times people call for it.
1: Okay, thank you.
0: You're welcome. Who's this?
1: Katie.
0: Katie, where are you calling from?
1: LaGrange, Georgia.
0: And what made you want to hear that?
1: Just a good throwback song.
0: Yeah.
1: Haven't heard it in a while.
0: You're right about that. It's still so popular, too. You think, oh, it's got to be all like 40-year-olds who like it. No, we get young kids who want it. You look on Spotify, it's in the top 200 right now.
1: It's a good song.
0: All right, here it is. Thanks for calling Liveline.
1: Okay.

0: 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Liveline Rewind. What do you want to hear?
1: Hey, Mason, what's up? Wiz Khalifa, Black and Yellow.
0: Oh, that is a good song. You hear that at all the parties?
1: Yeah.
0: What's your name?
1: My name's Joe.
0: Joe. You're not just any ordinary Joe, are you?
1: No.
0: No. Where are you calling from?
1: I'm calling from Emma, Kansas.
0: And what are you doing this weekend, Joe?
1: I'm going to see the new movie that just came out, Resident Evil.
0: Oh, yeah. I saw good things about that.
1: Yeah, really good on the reviews.
0: Yeah. Are you into? Yeah. Are you usually into horror films?
1: I am, yeah.
0: Cool. All right, well, let us know what you think when it's all done. We'll probably be off the air by the time you see it, but call us back tomorrow night.
1: Yeah, I will, and I'll let you know, Mason.
0: Great. Thanks for calling Liveline. Yeah.

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10: Can I please hear "I Wish" by
9: Sheila? Wow. Yeah. I wish we could play that more often, but we don't get a lot of calls for it. How'd you think of that?
10: It's one of my favorite songs.
9: What's your name?
10: My name's Paige. I'm calling from Kingston, Ontario.
9: Do you realize how old this song is?
10: I don't.
9: Take a guess.
10: Like 2001?
9: No. 1995.
10: Oh, Mason! Are you there?
9: This song is so old it smells. What are you doing tonight?
10: I'm just getting back home from town.
9: Oh.
10: I got Burger King. The mom surprise from Burger King. Are you kidding me? That's great.
9: Hey, let's play a song right now, all right? Thanks for calling Liveline.
10: All right, thanks for having me.

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1: Umbrella,
2: Mariana. Umbrella, okay. Who's that?
3: That's a request from Nevada.
0: Where are you calling from?
3: Salt Lake City, Utah. Picking up my roommate from work.
0: Yeah, what are you going to do after that?
3: Probably go to bed.
0: Oh, no. Go out. Have a party. Summer's, like, actually over now.
3: Yeah, I don't know about that. The weather's crazy.
0: I know. It all happened so fast, huh?
3: Yeah.
0: Who knows? It might snow next week.
3: I hope not.
0: No, that'd be pretty surprising. All right, here's your song.

0: 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Liveline Rewind, what do you want to hear?
1: Can we do Lights by Ellie Goulding?
0: Oh, yeah. How'd you think of that?
1: Just nostalgia for me.
0: One of my favorites, too. What's your name?
1: Ryan.
0: Ryan, where are you calling from?
1: Medford, Oregon.
0: Are you having fun this weekend? What are you doing? Where are you going? Who are you with? What's happening?
1: I am door dashing right now.
0: Yeah, is that treating you well? People tipping a lot?
1: So far, so good, yeah.
0: It could be worse, could be better.
1: Yeah.
0: All right, let's go back to 2012. Thanks for calling Liveline.
1: All right, thank you. Hi, yeah.

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1: Hey, wondering if I could get Barely Breathing, Duncan Sheik.
0: Oh, yes, in honor of his passing, 56 years old.
1: Exactly.
0: What's your name? Where are you calling from?
1: This is John in Sudbury, Ontario, Canada.
0: It's really tragic. There wasn't really anything going on with Duncan Sheik, but I did see on TMZ that he was rushed to the hospital in critical condition, and then not much later, he passed away.
1: You know, like you were saying to someone, I think it was in the first hour, you just never know, right?
0: Yeah, so, very true.
1: You know, when I saw the news headline, I thought I recognized that name, and I didn't put him and the song together until I heard it. I'm like, ah, yeah, they always play that even to this day up here, so.
0: Really cool story about him, actually. He graduated from Phillips Academy in Andover, Massachusetts, and he's originally from New Jersey, but he was the manager of the campus recording studio and the little radio thing that they had going on. So in 1988, when he was in college, he actually came here in the studio, like years before he was famous. And then once the song blew up, went number one, he came back all the time and was in here a lot. I mean, this is all before my time. I wasn't even born yet, but just really cool to know that he was in this studio.
1: That's awesome. You gotta love campus radio. I did a bit of that myself in school. So.
0: Play it right now. And he was making music up until the very end. I mean, following his passion, that's what it's all about.
1: Yeah, far out, eh? Well, may you rest in peace.
0: Absolutely. Thanks for calling Live Line. Here we go. 1997.
1: Thanks, Mason. Take care. I know.

0: last throwback. Big Three Countdown. Tonight's Social Requested Songs is next. We got room for one more call. Hello.
1: Hello. What's a good song back from 2000?
0: Oh, there's so many.
1: Dirty?
0: Oh, by Christina Aguilera.
1: Yeah.
0: Yeah, that is a good one. What's your name?
1: Brooklyn, Kingston, Ontario. I was actually busy helping my mom cook dinner tonight.
0: Yeah.
1: And we were also watching a TV show at the same time.
0: Yeah, which one?
1: It follows a bunch of different, I don't know if I can say it on the air, but it follows a bunch of different famous people back from the day.
0: Yeah.
1: Don't want to give it away, but it follows killers. I'll just say that.
0: Oh, interesting. Well, that seems to be a popular subject these days.
1: Yeah, but we just watched the Lizzie Borden one.
0: Ooh. Well, I'll check it out.
1: Yeah.
0: Thanks for calling Lineline. Have a great rest of your weekend.
1: You too.
2: You ain't dirty. You ain't

0: Hey, this is Christina Aguilera, and here's the three most wanted songs from your requests tonight. So hold on.
1: From hundreds of calls, texts, and messages, the countdown of North America's most requested songs starts now. Liveline Big Three.
2: Yeah, everybody's going out. They're talking about TV shows and movies tonight. Can't get any bigger than this. Number one of the year.

0: 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The Big Three. 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
1: Now, if you're on the Live Line app, depending on what radio station you're listening to us, you're going to hear this again in about 10 minutes. It was the first song we played tonight. Olivia Rodrigo, Can't Get Away, number one.

0: the radio, pushing these buttons, playing all this great music just for you as we officially say goodbye to the summer of 2026. Whether it's been good or bad for you, remember there's always the future. Even though we aren't promised tomorrow, it's hard to say, well, you gotta enjoy the future, even though it's not guaranteed. But make the most of every single moment. Surround yourself with good people, stay positive, work hard. It's true, you can have anything in life if you just be your dream.
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0: 104.1. Hello, Liveline. What do you want to hear?
1: Hi, can I hear Greedy by Tate McRae?
0: Oh, yeah, that's a nice song. Who's this?
1: This is Anderson.
0: Were you calling from Anderson?
1: Shelburne.
0: Shelburne, Vermont?
1: Yeah.
0: You know your blinkers on?
1: I just turned it off.
0: Oh, good. What are you doing tonight?
1: I just dropped my brother off at a football game.
0: Yeah, any other big plans for the final weekend of summer?
1: Not much.
0: Yeah, it's really cooled down. What is it, 58 degrees tonight?
1: I think so, yeah.
0: My gosh, we'll have to play sweater weather later on.
1: Yeah.
0: But here's your song right now. Stay tuned all night long. So much going on. Thanks for calling Liveline.
1: Yeah.
0: Bye.

0: Well, yeah, we need the name of the artist.
1: Oh, isn't that the name of the... Ah, dang it. Hold on.
0: And time's up. Liveline, who sings it?
2: Red Jump... Or Face Down by Red Jumpsuit Apparatus.
3: That's right.
0: Yes, you're the winner! What's your name?
2: Graydon.
0: Graydon, where are you calling from?
2: I'm calling from Park Rapids, Minnesota.
0: Oh, well, we've got a fabulous Liveline trophy coming to your house. It'll be there in the next 2 weeks. Hang on, we'll get your address. This is amazing. Okay?
2: Okay.
4: Line, what you gonna do? Line. What you listen to? Line. Gonna get mine. Line. Tonight. It's a Liveline Party Songs Weekend. With Mason.
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0: 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This is Liveline. What do you want to hear?
1: I got a feeling by the Black Eyed Peas.
0: Oh, and I got a feeling that tonight's going to be a good night. Are you having one so far?
1: Yes, we are. We went to Sonic's, and now we're just hanging.
0: Sonic? I haven't been there forever. What did you get?
1: Lemonade and some pretzels.
0: Oh, like the pretzel bites or the big warm pretzel?
1: The big warm pretzels.
0: Oh, that's pretty good. Can you put your friend on the phone?
1: Yes, sir.
0: All right.
1: Hello?
2: Hey, how you doing?
1: Good, how are you?
0: Oh, I'm fabulous. What are your names? Where are you calling from?
1: It's Anna and Grace, and we're calling from Kearney, Nebraska.
0: All right, your song plays for millions of people all over the country. Thank you for calling.
1: Thank you.
0: Bye.

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0: How about Temperature by Sean Paul?
1: Wow, that is a great song. Speaking of temperature, what is it, like 60 degrees out tonight? It's really cooling down.
0: Yeah, it's pretty nice.
1: What's your name? Where are you calling from?
0: Brianna, calling from New Hampshire, playing Pokemon Go with my husband.
1: I haven't heard anything about Pokemon Go in years. I thought maybe they shut it down.
0: Oh my God, no. So many people play. We're on Facebook groups and stuff. It's a good time.
1: What's like the weirdest place you've ever had to go to get one?
0: Oh, geez. Like a graveyard, I would say.
1: Ooh, I wouldn't even go in there. Some dead guy.

0: What do you want to hear?
1: Hi, this is Abby. Can we play Baby Doll by Dominic Fike?
0: Oh, yes. One of the biggest, best, most incredible, catchy songs of the year.
1: Yeah.
0: Why do you like it?
1: I don't know. It just has a really good chorus and good tune.
0: All right. Where are you calling from?
1: Walpole, New Hampshire.
0: Any plans this weekend?
1: Well, we're on our way to Target right now.
0: Oh, I hope you don't miss.
1: Yeah.
0: You going to buy anything or just walk around like most people?
1: Probably going to buy some things.
0: They have a Starbucks in most of the Targets now. Maybe get a cup of coffee.
1: Oh, yeah.
0: We need you to stay up all night and party with us. Thanks for calling Lideline. Have a great time.

0: Request, all about you all night long. My name's Mason, this is Liveline, and it's so good to be back. I mean, seriously, we definitely don't try to hide the fact when we are running a replay for any reason. We were actually off the past couple nights because there was this big radio conference I was at in Minneapolis for the week called Conclave, and this was the last one ever. 45 years they've been doing it, and of course they took a few off during COVID and nobody could get together. It's really, really sad, and there's not a lot of these types of events left where everybody from the industry all over the country, really North America, they come together and they share their ideas and their bits, and everybody talks about them. You make some really, really good connections, and we had a great time. You could actually see it on my Instagram at Mason Kelter, MasonKelter. See some of the people I met. Maybe they were on this radio station, and we stayed in this kind of shabby hotel. I'm not going to lie. It was the, I guess we won't name them. They might be listening right now. But I knew that it wasn't going to be that good because as soon as I got out of the car, it didn't have an automatic door. And my hands were full. I have three bags. And I had to put them down and then pull it and then go inside. And then there's a second door. So I had to put my bags down again and hold that one. There wasn't even anybody there to assist me. So I was very disappointed. But we're going to have a lot of fun tonight. We only play the songs that you ask for and the phones are open. I swear we will answer. It's the very last official weekend of summer 2026. 85 Liveline right now. Call or text us. That's 85 Liveline.
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0: 104.1. Hello, Liveline. What do you want to hear?
1: Hey, brother. I want to hear Forever Young by Jay-Z.
0: Oh, great song. What made you think of it?
1: I don't know, man. Life is short, so maybe that in and of itself.
0: You're right about that. You know, I try not to get too deep on the show and emotional because I know we're all going through stuff. We need to be more positive. But I think about this all the time and how we really got to surround ourselves with good people and just enjoy the moment. Make sure to appreciate the good times because you just don't know when something can come to an end. And we got to do what we love and take the chances that maybe other people are too afraid to.
1: Absolutely, man. Tomorrow's never promised.
0: What's your name? Where are you from?
1: My name's Merrill. I'm from Morgantown.
0: Indiana?
1: Yep.
0: All right, bro. Thanks for being on Liveline. Here's your song. Have a happy life.
1: Thank you, man.
0: Bye.

0: 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Hello, Liveline.
1: Hi, Mason. My son is 8 years old. He wants you to announce his name over the radio.
0: Yeah, say anything you want.
1: And his name is Landon Wilmes from Wadena, Minnesota.
0: Well, this is your big moment. It doesn't get any better than this.
1: How do you announce Landon's name over the radio and just play any song to an 8-year-old? His name on the radio for Mason.
0: Oh, I'm honored. We're not that special. What are you doing tonight?
1: We're just driving out waiting to hear songs from you to hear his name on the radio.
0: Well, we have his name. Who's everybody else?
1: Tyler lives in Colton.
0: Have a great weekend. And thanks.

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0: phones are open right now. Yeah. 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You'll get straight through. No busy signals. 85 Liveline. Hello.
1: I would like to hear Die Die.
0: Die Die by Shakira.
1: Yeah.
0: That's such a great song. Yeah, who's this?
1: Eunice.
0: Eunice? Where are you calling from?
1: Minnesota, Detroit Lakes.
0: And what's going on tonight?
1: We're driving back after picking up some supplies from Walmart.
0: Yeah? Supplies for what? You having a party or are you making a project or something?
1: Yeah, making a project.
0: What did the janitor say when he

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3: Hello, Lightline. 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
4: Can you play Thong Song?
3: Thong Song?
4: Yeah.
3: Is that the kind of mood you're in tonight? I always wonder what people's reason is for requesting this. I mean, it's so strange, but yeah, we'll get it on. What's your name?
4: Clayton.
3: Where are you calling from?
4: Aurora, Nebraska.
3: And what are you doing tonight?
4: Stuff.
3: Are you wearing a thong?
4: No.
3: Why do you want to hear that?
4: No. I like it.
3: All right. Well, I guess that's good enough. Here it is. Back.

0: out of it.
1: Ooh, yes, always blame the computer here. Wait a minute. Hello, Lifeline.
2: Hi, this is Marissa and Erica and Edna and Molly and Kyle.
1: Oh, I gotta hear everybody scream right now. This sounds like fun.
2: I never scream, buddy. Woo!
1: All right, that was great. What do you want to hear?
2: We want to hear Man, I Feel Like a Woman, because Kyle's the only guy here.
1: Oh, bet he doesn't like that.
2: Nah, he loves it.
1: Yeah, that's good.
2: We're camping. He made us hot dogs.
1: Okay, and what city and state are you in?
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1: Thanks for calling Lifeline. 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

0: Nightline. What do you want to hear?
1: Hello, it's Melina from Nebraska. I would like to hear Stupid Song by Olivia Rodrigo.
0: That's our number one song.
1: I really love that song.
0: They should call it Good Song.
1: Yes, they should.
0: What are you doing tonight?
1: Just hanging out in my room. Hopefully my dad's listening. I just want to let him know thank you for being there for me now.
0: Oh. Well, it's very nice. Thanks for calling Lightline. This is for everybody in love or missing someone tonight.
1: Bye.

0: Party Songs Weekend, our last time together in the summer of 2026, officially. We have so much going on tonight. We hope you stay here. That's one of the biggest songs of this year. It's crazy because half the biggest hits of 2026 aren't even from this year, but we play them if you request them. It's all about you all night long. Now, though,
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0: got to be a water spray bottle.
1: Oh, my goodness. Caller number one.
2: Yes.
1: You're the winner. Who's this?
0: Bill.
1: Bill?
0: Yes, sir.
1: You're just a Bill and only a Bill, and you made it to Capitol Hill.
0: Oh, my word.
1: Where are you calling from?
0: I'm calling from Marquette.
1: Marquette, Michigan. Cool.
0: Oh, yeah.
1: All right. How'd you figure that out? I didn't think anybody would get it that fast.
0: I literally just hopped in the truck and turned the radio on.
1: And everybody else, they've been waiting all night long, and you just came in and stole the glory.
0: Yeah, sniped it. Sorry.
1: Well, we're going to send you something that you love to remember this moment forever, a Lideline trophy, Bill.
0: Love it. I'm going to adore it.

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1: All night long, all requests, all about you. It's Live Line. My name's Mason. What would you like to hear?
2: Can I hear Thriller by Michael Jackson?
1: Thriller. Oh, yes, it's time to play a Michael Jackson song. We haven't, and we've been on the air for 2 hours.
2: Awesome.
1: Okay, who's this?
2: Emma.
1: Oh, we just talked to somebody else named Emma. Where are you calling from?
2: Central City, Nebraska.
1: Central City. What are you doing tonight?
2: Softball practice.
1: Oh, yeah, and I bet it's getting real cool now, too.
2: Yeah.
1: Sun is going down sooner. Temperatures are dropping. It's so sad. This is a good Halloween song. We're only a month and a half away.
2: Yep.
1: Stay tuned for that. Thanks for calling Liveline.
2: Mm-hmm.
1: Bye.
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1: Lideline, hi, what do you want to hear?
2: We don't know. We're on a road trip to New Hampshire to climb up Mount Washington. Oh. Three of us, and we want to hear something upbeat and lively for our road trip.
1: Yes, well, we need that in a world of depression and negativity.
2: Got it. Something new, upbeat and lively. Keep us awake.
1: Okay, and what's your name?
2: It's Wendy, Christy, and Sandy.
1: All right, is this your first...
2: from Connecticut heading to New Hampshire.
1: Is this your first time going to Mount Washington?
2: Yep, we're going to climb the mountain.
1: Wow. Is this your first time climbing a mountain?
2: Yes.
1: Wow.
2: For me.
1: I hope you're safe. Yeah, I just saw the thing for 9/11 when they had the big beams of light shooting up into the sky. It was absolutely stunning.
2: Awesome.
1: All right. Well, let's play this right now. Call us back when you're all done.
2: Sounds good. Thank you.
1: Bye-bye.

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Mason. It's the Party Songs Weekend. Contest time, our one note challenge. This is just a stupid, cheap microphone. We want to know.

0: 104.1. Yeah. Lideline, what song was on the One Note Challenge?
1: Oh, my God, yeah. Hey, you're never going to believe this was Kyle from New Hampshire. My guess is The Sweet Escape by Gwen Stefani.
2: Yes.
0: Yeah, you're the winner.
3: You called earlier, right?
1: Yeah. We're back.
3: Well,
1: and we're real.
0: Literally every single line ringing right now, and somehow yours was the one.
1: Wow, that is amazing.
0: You got some magic hotline or something.
1: Oh, yeah.
0: We're going to send you, Kyle, and all your friends a Lideline trophy, which you can display proudly, and you can fight over who gets to keep that.
1: Yeah, rock, paper, scissors.
0: I guess, yeah, that's

0: 104.1. This is Liveline. What do you want to hear?
1: Can you play Fergalicious?
0: Oh, by Fergie. Yeah, we play that almost every night. Nobody gets sick of that.
1: Fergie. Aww.
0: What's your name?
1: I love it. Cheryl.
0: Cheryl, where are you calling from?
1: Lawton, Oklahoma.
0: What are you doing this weekend?
1: Working.
0: Oh, well, that sucks. Not what I wanted to hear at all.
1: Yeah.

0: 4-1. Hello, Liveline. What do you want to hear?
1: Hi, it's Logan, Becky, and Christy here. Can we have Last Friday Night by Katy Perry?
2: Oh, yeah.
0: What's going on tonight?
1: Driving back. Mattress shopping.
0: What, Christmas shopping?
1: Mattress.
0: Oh, mattress shopping. You going to do a lot of sleeping?
1: I hope not.
0: Every night, right?
1: Yeah.
0: Sleeping is so uncool. People don't do that anymore. We got a couple more hours of this, though, so stay tuned, and thanks for calling Liveline.

0: is Liveline, the Party Songs Weekend. My name's Mason. Thank you for being here in the last official moments of summer 2026. A lot of people think it's all done because they go back to school. You know, I got Labor Day a few weeks ago. But no, this is it right now. You're in the moment, and we're all about you, all requests. So stay tuned. Some really, really good stuff on the way as we look back on the past few months. Your memories, your moments, your friends, your parties, whatever you're doing tonight. We want to get you on the air. Right now, I'm not able to use my cell phone because it's upgrading to the new cell phone, which actually is really, really nice. We got the silver iPhone 18 Pro Max here, and I'm upgrading from a navy blue iPhone 15 Pro Max. I guess the battery is about 46% better, 4 times more processing speed. It just came out, and we're really, really excited. I guess I got the very last one at the store. I'm not joking. So you got to go check it out on my Instagram, Mason Kelter, M-A-S-O-N-K-E-L-T-E-R. We do a little video talking about the phone and everything. You get to see it. It's really, really shiny. Of course, you take that protective thing off the screen, the most satisfying part. If you have it too, tell us about it. 85 Liveline. It's the biggest thing in the world right now.
1: All requests.
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13: 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Noah's Clearance Outlet on Highway 59 in Detroit. 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

0: 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Hello.
1: I guess I'll make a shout out to my girlfriend.
0: Okay, yeah, say whatever you want.
1: And her name is Rose. She's really beautiful. And I want to play a song by Soulja Boy, Kiss Me Through the Phone.
0: Oh, that is a good one.
1: She's right next to me blushing. It's all good.
0: Can I talk to her?
1: Sure you can.
0: All right.
2: Oh, no. Handed the phone to me with a mouthful of Chinese food. How are you tonight?
0: I'm good, too. What are you eating? Orange chicken or something?
2: An egg roll.
0: Oh, that's good. I hate egg rolls. But, all right, you got to say something nice about him now.
2: I love him. He's very polite. He's respectful. He's charming. He's funny. I can talk to him. He's a good listener. Wow. He's loyal. He's protective. He's everything. I love him.
0: Did he buy the food?
2: Well... I bought the food, but...
0: Oh, so. Come on. Leave him. All that other stuff you said doesn't matter. No. I'm just kidding. Thanks for calling Liveline. Here's your song. We really do appreciate it.
2: Of course. Have a good night.

0: Hello, Lightline. What do you want to hear?
1: Can I hear There's Nothing Holding Me Back by Shawn Mendes?
0: I would love to play that. What made you think of it?
1: I just thought of some old throwbacks, and I thought it would be really good.
0: Yeah. Gosh, 9 years ago already.
1: Already?
0: Yeah. What's your name?
1: My name's Jacob. I'm calling from Washington, Illinois.
0: And what are you doing this weekend?
1: I plan on just scrolling on my phone like years ago.
0: Well, that's not very fun, but I hope something else big and exciting happens, because this is the last official weekend of summer.
1: I heard.
0: Well, go do something about it, Jacob. Thanks for calling Lightline.

0: 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Call or text us right now, 85 Live Line. Hello. Hello? Hello?
1: Choosing Texas by all language.
0: Oh, yeah, we haven't played that in 2 hours. What's wrong with us? Number one song of the year.
1: Yeah.
0: What's your name?
1: I can't believe you answered. We're so excited. I want to say my son, who's 14, he called in before, and his name's Mason. And he was so... Is this Mason?
0: Yeah.
1: Okay. So Mason won a little, like, medal, and he got it for... I don't remember, but it's on his shelf in his room, and he's 14, and he's so pumped, and he loves you.
0: Oh, that really means a lot. We just go on doing what we do and never really think anything of it, and it means a lot that people like you are appreciative and enjoy the show. And,
1: yeah.
0: Yeah. Where are you from?
1: So he's Reynolds. He's out backhunting or deer hunting tonight. So this is his younger sister calling, and she's never called a radio station before. So she's 10, just turned 11. Yesterday was her birthday.
0: Happy birthday.
1: So, thank you.
0: Thanks for calling Live Line. Here's your song.

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2: Liveline, who's this?
3: Hey, it's Matt. How you doing, Liveline?
2: Oh, I'm doing fine. That's my name. Yes, Mr. Liveline.
3: Yeah, that's exactly your name.
2: What do you want to hear, Matt?
3: How about Soulja Boy Crank That?
2: Oh, yeah. You know, it's funny because we get a lot of requests for it. It's not something I would ever listen to unless I was at a party. I just think it doesn't really fit into everyday life, you know? It's so weird.
3: Yeah, no, that's fair. Okay, how about this, though?
2: No. We're going to play it right now. This is perfect. It's a party songs weekend.
3: Oh, perfect.
2: Yeah. Where are you calling from, Med?
3: I'm calling from Winnipeg.
2: All right. Thanks for calling Liveline. Here's your song. Hope you're cranking it out. Cranking it. You know what I mean.
3: Oh, you have a good night.
4: Yeah. Soulja Boy, tough. Hey, I got this new damn for y'all called the Soulja Boy. You gotta punch, then crank back three times from left to right.

0: live line. What do you want to hear?
1: Go ahead, Abby.
2: Can I have Cake by the Ocean, please?
0: Oh, by DNCE. Yeah, that'll get us all dancing around. Who's this? Where are you calling from?
1: Oh, my name's Darren, and just driving down the highway with my daughter, Abby.
0: She wanted
1: to call in.
0: What city and state?
1: Fort Wayne, Indiana.
0: Any big plans tonight or this weekend or in the next couple of years? Or?
1: Oh, not in particular.
0: Okay.
1: So,
0: well, let's go back 11 years. How'd you think of this song?
1: Abby.
2: I just love this song, and I always go roller skating in Fort Wayne, and they always play Cake by the Ocean first.
0: That's so cool. Very nostalgic. Let's play it. Thanks for calling Lightline.
2: Yeah.

We seriously could play this every 20 minutes. It's wild. Right after we play it, we get a call or a text from somebody. Can you play Earrings by Malcolm Todd? It was just on. We'll count down our big three in just over an hour. This is number 2 right now.

0: 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Liveline, what do you want to hear?
1: Can I hear the song Turn Down for What?
0: Oh, yes. I'll play that right now for all the people partying tonight, getting crunk, which nobody has said since the song was popular. What's your name?
1: Yeah. My name is Micah.
0: Micah, where are you calling from?
1: I'm calling from Grand Forks, North Dakota.
0: What's going on tonight?
1: I'm just getting ready for bed, calling you guys. I've been trying for like 3 days now.
0: Oh, yeah. Well, we were gone for 3 days. I was at a radio conference in Minneapolis, and we were running replays. And sorry that nobody was here to answer, but that's why. But it's so good to be back. I got to tell you, I really miss pushing all these buttons and talking to people and playing all the great music. And here's your song right now. Thanks for calling.

0: references that I make. I'm only 25, by the way. June 29th, 2001, just to prove it. And we always get these little kids who call, and you know they're young. Just by the way they talk, they're like, hello, I'm in your mom, what do I say? And then I'll be like, oh, how old are you? And they're like, I'm 29. I'm like, oh, no. So then, of course, you got to ask them for their birthday, and that always stumps them. And they're like, and they can't answer it. So that's my favorite part. We love catching the liars. Rewind starts in 15 minutes. 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

Wave 1041. One of the most viral songs of the year on TikTok. I feel like it's perfect for late at night. We'll play it. Milky and David Guetta. The original actually came out in

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1: I love your show. 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

0: 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Now, let's go back. Liveline Rewind. A whole hour of your memories and requests from the past.
1: Oh my gosh, we're having so much fun. Tons of calls coming in. Of course, you can participate. Just get on the phone right now. 85 Liveline. That's 85 Liveline. Hello.
2: Hi there. I was hoping to hear Die Young by Kesha.
1: Oh, and I'll be happy to play it for you right now. Who's this?
2: This is Devin from Kendallville, Indiana.
1: Thank you for being on Liveline. Your song kicks off the hour of throwbacks.

0: here. Gin and juice by Snoop Dogg. Let's do it.
1: Yeah, is that what you're drinking?
0: No.
1: No. Lemonade and iced tea for me.
0: Yep. Yep.
1: What's your name? Where are you calling from?
0: My name is Emma. I'm calling from Winona, Minnesota.
1: And what are your plans for the final weekend of summer?
0: I'm working at the hospital.
1: Oh, are you a nurse or a receptionist, a doctor?
0: I am a nurse.
1: Wow. Well, I bet it's a crazy understaffed world, overworked, underpaid, but we really do appreciate what you do for the planet.
0: Yeah, thanks.
1: And try not to drink gin and juice on the job.
0: I'll try.
1: I know it gets tough sometimes. Thanks for calling Lifeline.
0: Thanks.
1: Bye.

0: Liveline Rewind. What do you want to hear?
1: Can I hear Bring Me to Life by Evanescence?
0: Yes. Yes, you can. I'll play that no matter how many times people call for it.
1: Okay, thank you.
0: You're welcome. Who's this?
1: Katie.
0: Katie, where are you calling from?
1: LaGrange, Georgia.
0: And what made you want to hear that?
1: Just a good throwback song.
0: Yeah.
1: I haven't heard it in a while.
0: You're right about that. It's still so popular, too. You think, oh, it's got to be all like 40-year-olds who like it. No, we get young kids who want it. You look on Spotify, it's in the top 200 right now.
1: It's a good song.
0: All right, here it is. Thanks for calling Liveline.

0: 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What do you want to hear?
1: Hey, Mason, what's up? Wiz Khalifa, Black and Yellow.
0: Oh, that is a good song. You hear that at all the parties?
1: Yeah.
0: What's your name?
1: My name's Joe.
0: Joe. You're not just any ordinary Joe, are you?
1: No.
0: No. Where are you calling from?
1: I'm calling from Emma, Kansas.
0: And what are you doing this weekend, Joe?
1: I'm going to go see the new movie that just came out, Resident Evil.
0: Oh, yeah, I saw good things about that.
1: Yeah, really good on the reviews.
0: Yeah, are you are you usually into horror films?
1: I am, yeah.
0: Cool. All right, well, let us know what you think when it's all done. We'll probably be off the air by the time you see it, but call us back tomorrow night.
1: Yeah, I will, and I'll let you know, Mason.
0: Great, thanks for calling Live Line.

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2: Oh, Mason! Are you there?
1: This song is so old it smells. What are you doing tonight?
2: I'm just getting back home from town.
1: Oh.
2: I got Burger King. The pasta fries from Burger King. Are you kidding me? Those are great.
1: Hey, let's play your song right now, all right? Thanks for calling Liveline.
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1: Umbrella, okay. Who's that?
2: That's a request from Nevada.
0: Where are you calling from?
2: Salt Lake City. Picking up my roommate from work.
0: Yeah, what are you going to do after that?
2: Probably go to bed.
0: Oh, no. Go out. Have a party. Summer's, like, actually over now.
2: Yeah, I don't know about that. The weather's crazy.
0: I know. It all happened so fast, huh?
2: Yeah.
0: Who knows? It might snow next week.
2: I hope not.
0: No, that'd be pretty surprising. All right, here's your song.

0: 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Liveline Rewind. What do you want to hear?
1: Can we do Lights by Ellie Goulding?
0: Oh, yeah. How'd you think of that?
1: Just nostalgia for me.
0: One of my favorites, too. What's your name?
1: Ryan.
0: Ryan, where are you calling from?
1: Medford, Oregon.
0: Are you having fun this weekend? What are you doing? Where are you going? Who are you with? What's happening?
1: I am door dashing right now.
0: Yeah, is that treating you well? People tipping a lot?
1: So far, so good, yeah.
0: It could be worse, could be better.
1: Yeah.
0: All right, let's go back to 2012. Thanks for calling Liveline.
1: All right, thank you.

0: 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What do you want to hear?
1: Hey, wondering if I could get Barely Breathing, Duncan Sheik.
0: Oh, yes, in honor of his passing, 56 years old.
1: Exactly.
0: What's your name? Where are you calling from?
1: This is John in Sudbury, Ontario, Canada.
0: It's really tragic. There wasn't really anything going on with Duncan Sheik, but I did see on TMZ that he was rushed to the hospital in critical condition, and then not much later, he passed away.
1: You know, like you were saying to someone, I think it was in the first hour, you just never know, right?
0: Yeah, so very true.
1: You know, when I saw the news headline, I thought I recognized that name, and I didn't put him and the song together until I heard it. I'm like, ah, oh, yeah, they always play that even to this day up here, so.
0: Really cool story about him, actually. He graduated from Phillips Academy in Andover, Massachusetts, and he's originally from New Jersey, but he was the manager of the campus recording studio and the little radio thing that they had going on. So in 1988, when he was in college, he actually came here in the studio, like years before he was famous, and then once the song blew up, went number one, he came back all the time and was in here a lot. I mean, this is all before my time. I wasn't even born yet, but just really cool to know that he was in this studio.
1: That's awesome. You gotta love campus radio. I did a bit of that myself in school. So.
0: Play it right now. And he was making music up until the very end. I mean, following his passion, that's what it's all about.
1: Yeah, far out, eh? Well, may he rest in peace.
0: Absolutely. Thanks for calling Live Line. Here we go. 1997.
1: Thanks, Mason. Take care. I know.

0: blast. Throwback. Big Three Countdown. Tonight's Social Requested Songs is next. We got room for one more call. Hello.
1: Hello. What's a good song back in 2000?
0: Oh, there's so many.
1: Dirty?
0: Oh, by Christina Aguilera.
1: Yeah.
0: Yeah, that is a good one. What's your name?
1: Brooklyn. Kingston, Ontario. I was actually busy helping my mom cook dinner tonight.
0: Yeah.
1: And we were also watching a TV show at the same time.
0: Yeah, which one?
1: It follows a bunch of different, I don't know if I can say it on the air, but it follows a bunch of different famous people back from the day.
0: Yeah.
1: Don't want to give it away, but it follows killers. I'll just say that.
0: Oh, interesting. Well, that seems to be a popular subject these days.
1: Yeah, but we just watched the Lizzie Borden one.
0: Ooh. Well, I'll check it out.
1: Yeah.
0: Thanks for calling Lineline. Have a great rest of your weekend.
1: You too.
2: You ain't dirty. You ain't.

0: Hey, this is Christina Aguilera, and here's the three most wanted songs from your requests tonight. So hold on.
1: From hundreds of calls, texts, and messages, the countdown of North America's most requested songs starts now. Liveline Big Three. Hey,
2: everybody's going out. They're talking about TV shows and movies tonight. Can't get any bigger than this. Number one of the year.

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1: Lifeline. The Big Three. Here's tonight's most requested number one.
2: Now, if you're on the Liveline app, depending on what radio station you're listening to us, you're going to hear this again in about 10 minutes. It was the first song we played tonight. Olivia Rodrigo, Can't Get Away, number one.

0: nowhere else I'd rather be than on the radio, pushing these buttons, playing all this great music just for you as we officially say goodbye to the summer of 2026. Whether it's been good or bad for you, remember there's always the future. Even though we aren't promised tomorrow, it's hard to say, well, you gotta enjoy the future, even though it's not guaranteed. But make the most of every single moment. Surround yourself with good people, stay positive, work hard. It's true, you can have anything in life if you just be your dream.
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13: Lows level off around 52. Overnight under overcast skies. Winds out of the east, 8 to 15 miles an hour. Daytime highs approaching 68. Saturday, cloudy. Lows dip down to about 51 Saturday night. Decreasing clouds Sunday into Monday with highs in the mid-60s. A peak at the extended shows, 65 Tuesday, 66 Wednesday, and 69 on Thursday. I'm staff meteorologist Ray Miller. Currently, it's 58 degrees.
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10: 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Noah's Clearance Outlet on Highway 59 in Detroit Lakes.
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15: Lows level off around 52 overnight under overcast skies. Winds out of the east, 8 to 15 miles an hour. Daytime highs approaching 68. Saturday, cloudy. Lows dip down to about 51 Saturday night. Decreasing clouds Sunday into Monday with highs in the mid-60s. A peak at the extended shows, 65 Tuesday, 66 Wednesday, and 69 on Thursday. I'm staff meteorologist Ray Miller. Currently, it's 57 degrees.
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11: High temperatures reach up to 68 today under overcast skies, northeasterly winds, 5 to 10 miles an hour. Lows level off around 51. Tonight, mainly cloudy skies expected. Mainly cloudy tomorrow, highs level off around 65. Mid-60s Monday and Tuesday. Taking a look at the extended forecast, 66 Wednesday, 69 Thursday, and 71 on Friday. I'm staff meteorologist Ray Miller, currently 57.
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10: High temperatures reach up to 68 today under overcast skies, northeasterly winds, 5 to 10 miles an hour. Lows level off around 51. Tonight, mainly cloudy skies expected. Mainly cloudy tomorrow, highs level off around 65. Mid-60s Monday and Tuesday. Taking a look at the extended forecast, 66 Wednesday, 69 Thursday, and 71 on Friday. I'm staff meteorologist Ray Miller, currently 57.
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13: High temperatures reach up to 68 today under overcast skies, northeasterly winds, 5 to 10 miles an hour. Lows level off around 51. Tonight, mainly cloudy skies expected. Mainly cloudy tomorrow, highs level off around 65. Mid-60s Monday and Tuesday. Taking a look at the extended forecast, 66 Wednesday, 69 Thursday, and 71 on Friday. I'm staff meteorologist Ray Miller, currently 57.
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9: Temperatures reach up to 68 today under overcast skies, northeasterly winds, 5 to 10 miles an hour. Lows level off around 51. Tonight, mainly cloudy skies expected. Mainly cloudy tomorrow, highs level off around 65. Mid-60s Monday and Tuesday. Taking a look at the extended forecast, 66 Wednesday, 69 Thursday, and 71 on Friday. I'm staff meteorologist Ray Miller, currently 57.
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14: High temperatures reach up to 68 today under overcast skies, northeasterly winds, 5 to 10 miles an hour. Lows level off around 51. Tonight, mainly cloudy skies expected. Mainly cloudy tomorrow, highs level off around 65. Mid-60s Monday and Tuesday. Taking a look at the extended forecast, 66 Wednesday, 69 Thursday, and 71 on Friday. I'm staff meteorologist Ray Miller. Currently 57.
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Our colors will fade eventually. So if our time is running out, day after day, we'll make the mundane a masterpiece. Oh my, my, oh my, my love. 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
8: Wave weather. High temperatures reach up to 68 today under overcast skies, northeasterly winds, 5 to 10 miles an hour. Lows level off around 51. Tonight, mainly cloudy skies expected. Mainly cloudy tomorrow, highs level off around 65. Mid-60s Monday and Tuesday. Taking a look at the extended forecast, 66 Wednesday, 69 Thursday, and 71 on Friday. I'm staff meteorologist Ray Miller. Currently 57.
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11: Temperatures reach up to 68 with fog in spots early today under overcast skies. Northeast winds 8 to 15 miles an hour. Lows level off around 51. Tonight, mainly cloudy skies expected. High temperatures reach up to 65. Tomorrow, cloudy skies with a few peaks of sun. Dry with temperatures a bit below average Monday and Tuesday and highs in the mid-60s. I'm staff meteorologist Ray Miller. Right now, it's 57 degrees.
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9: Wave weather. High temperatures reach up to 68 with fog in spots early today under overcast skies. Northeast winds 8 to 15 miles an hour. Lows level off around 51. Tonight, mainly cloudy skies expected. High temperatures reach up to 65. Tomorrow, cloudy skies with a few peaks of sun. Dry with temperatures a bit below average Monday and Tuesday and highs in the mid-60s. I'm staff meteorologist Ray Miller. Right now, it's 57 degrees.
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8: 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Noah's Clearance Outlet on Highway 59 in Detroit Lakes.
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0: Wave weather.
11: High temperatures reach up to 68 with fog in spots early today under overcast skies. Northeast winds 8 to 15 miles an hour. Lows level off around 51. Tonight, mainly cloudy skies expected. High temperatures reach up to 65. Tomorrow, cloudy skies with a few peaks of sun. Dry with temperatures a bit below average Monday and Tuesday and highs in the mid-60s. I'm Staff Meteorologist Ray Miller. Right now, it's 57 degrees.
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5: Wave weather. High temperatures reach up to 68 with fog in spots early today under overcast skies. Northeast winds 8 to 15 miles an hour. Lows level off around 51. Tonight, mainly cloudy skies expected. High temperatures reach up to 65. Tomorrow, cloudy skies with a few peaks of sun. Dry with temperatures a bit below average Monday and Tuesday, and highs in the mid-60s. I'm staff meteorologist Ray Miller. Right now, it's 57 degrees.
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9: High temperatures reach up to 68 with fog in spots early today under overcast skies. Northeast winds 8 to 15 miles an hour. Lows level off around 51. Tonight, mainly cloudy skies expected. High temperatures reach up to 65. Tomorrow, cloudy skies with a few peaks of sun. Dry with temperatures a bit below average Monday and Tuesday and highs in the mid-60s. I'm Staff Meteorologist Ray Miller. Right now, it's 58 degrees.
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10: High temperatures reach up to 68 with fog in spots early today under overcast skies. Northeast winds 8 to 15 miles an hour. Lows level off around 51. Tonight, mainly cloudy skies expected. High temperatures reach up to 65. Tomorrow, cloudy skies with a few peaks of sun. Dry with temperatures a bit below average Monday and Tuesday, and highs in the mid-60s. I'm Staff Meteorologist Ray Miller. Right now, it's 58 degrees.
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5: High temperatures reach up to 68 with fog in spots early today under overcast skies. Northeast winds 8 to 15 miles an hour. Lows level off around 51. Tonight, mainly cloudy skies expected. High temperatures reach up to 65. Tomorrow, cloudy skies with a few peaks of sun. Dry with temperatures a bit below average Monday and Tuesday and highs in the mid-60s. I'm staff meteorologist Ray Miller. Currently 59.
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0: Wave weather.
2: High temperatures reach up to 68 with fog in spots early today under overcast skies. Northeast winds 8 to 15 miles an hour. Lows level off around 51. Tonight, mainly cloudy skies expected. High temperatures reach up to 65. Tomorrow, cloudy skies with a few peaks of sun. Dry with temperatures a bit below average Monday and Tuesday and highs in the mid-60s. I'm Staff Meteorologist Ray Miller, currently 59.
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7: Wave weather.
8: High temperatures reach up to 68 this afternoon under overcast skies, northeasterly winds 8 to 15 miles an hour. Mainly cloudy skies. Tonight, lows level off around 51. Tomorrow, daytime highs approaching 65. Temperatures a bit below average Monday and Tuesday with highs in the mid-60s. Looking at the long range, 66 Wednesday, 68 Thursday, and 70 on Friday. I'm staff meteorologist Ray Miller, currently 59.
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5: Wave weather. High temperatures reach up to 68 this afternoon under overcast skies, northeasterly winds, 8 to 15 miles an hour. Mainly cloudy skies. Tonight, lows level off around 51. Tomorrow, daytime highs approaching 65. Temperatures a bit below average Monday and Tuesday with highs in the mid-60s. Looking at the long range, 66 Wednesday, 68 Thursday, and 70 on Friday. I'm staff meteorologist Ray Miller. Currently 60.
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9: High temperatures reach up to 68 this afternoon under overcast skies, northeasterly winds 8 to 15 miles an hour. Mainly cloudy skies. Tonight, lows level off around 51. Tomorrow, daytime highs approaching 65. Temperatures a bit below average Monday and Tuesday with highs in the mid-60s. Looking at the long range, 66 Wednesday, 68 Thursday, and 70 on Friday. I'm staff meteorologist Ray Miller. Currently 60.
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3: 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Noah's Clearance Outlet on Highway 59 in Detroit Lake.
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2: Cloudy skies with a few peaks of sun this afternoon, with daytime highs approaching 68. Winds out of the northeast, 8 to 15 miles an hour. Lows level off around 52. Tonight, mainly cloudy skies expected. High temperatures reach up to 66. Tomorrow, cloudy skies with a few peaks of sun. Dry with temperatures a bit below average Monday and Tuesday, and highs in the mid-60s. I'm staff meteorologist Ray Miller. Right now, it's 60 degrees.
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4: Cloudy skies with a few peaks of sun this afternoon, with daytime highs approaching 68. Winds out of the northeast, 8 to 15 miles an hour. Lows level off around 52. Tonight, mainly cloudy skies expected. High temperatures reach up to 66. Tomorrow, cloudy skies with a few peaks of sun. Dry with temperatures a bit below average Monday and Tuesday, and highs in the mid-60s. I'm staff meteorologist Ray Miller. Right now, it's 60 degrees.
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11: 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Noah's Clearance Outlet on Highway 59 in Detroit Lakes.
12: Wave weather.
13: Cloudy skies with a few peaks of sun this afternoon, with daytime highs approaching 68. Winds out of the northeast, 8 to 15 miles an hour. Lows level off around 52. Tonight, mainly cloudy skies expected. High temperatures reach up to 66. Tomorrow, cloudy skies with a few peaks of sun. Dry with temperatures a bit below average Monday and Tuesday, and highs in the mid-60s. I'm staff meteorologist Ray Miller. Currently, it's 61 degrees.
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4: 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Noah's Clearance Outlet on Highway 59 in Detroit Lakes.
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6: Cloudy skies with a few peaks of sun this afternoon, with daytime highs approaching 68. Winds out of the northeast, 8 to 15 miles an hour. Mainly cloudy skies expected again. Tonight, lows level off around 52. Cloudy skies with a few peaks of sun. Tomorrow, daytime highs approaching 66. Dry with temperatures below average Monday and Tuesday, and highs in the mid-60s. I'm staff meteorologist Ray Miller. Right now, it's 61 degrees.
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4: Sunshine mixed with clouds at times this afternoon, with daytime highs approaching 68. Winds out of the northeast, 8 to 15 miles an hour. Lows level off around 52. Tonight, mainly cloudy skies expected. High temperatures reach up to 66. Tomorrow, cloudy skies with a few peaks of sun. Dry with temperatures a bit below average Monday and Tuesday, and highs in the mid-60s. I'm staff meteorologist Ray Miller. Currently, 61.
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4: 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Noah's Clearance Outlet on Highway 59 in Detroit Lakes.
1: Wave weather.
6: Sunshine mixed with clouds at times this afternoon, with daytime highs approaching 68. Winds out of the northeast, 8 to 15 miles an hour. Lows level off around 52. Tonight, mainly cloudy skies expected. High temperatures reach up to 66. Tomorrow, cloudy skies with a few peaks of sun. Dry with temperatures a bit below average Monday and Tuesday, and highs in the mid-60s. I'm staff meteorologist Ray Miller. Currently 61.
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0: Wave weather.
6: Sunshine mixed with clouds at times this afternoon, with daytime highs approaching 68. Winds out of the northeast, 8 to 15 miles an hour. Lows level off around 52. Tonight, mainly cloudy skies expected. High temperatures reach up to 66. Tomorrow, cloudy skies with a few peaks of sun. Dry with temperatures a bit below average Monday and Tuesday, and highs in the mid-60s. I'm staff meteorologist Ray Miller. Right now, 62.
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2: 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Noah's Clearance Outlet on Highway 59 in Detroit Lakes.
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6: Sunshine mixed with clouds at times this afternoon, with daytime highs approaching 68. Winds out of the northeast, 8 to 15 miles an hour. Lows level off around 52. Tonight, mainly cloudy skies expected. High temperatures reach up to 66. Tomorrow, cloudy skies with a few peaks of sun. Dry with temperatures a bit below average Monday and Tuesday, and highs in the mid-60s. I'm staff meteorologist Ray Miller. Right now, 62.
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3: Sunshine mixed with clouds at times this afternoon, with daytime highs approaching 68. Winds out of the northeast, 8 to 15 miles an hour. Lows level off around 52. Tonight, mainly cloudy skies expected. High temperatures reach up to 66. Tomorrow, cloudy skies with a few peaks of sun. Dry with temperatures a bit below average Monday and Tuesday, and highs in the mid-60s. I'm staff meteorologist Ray Miller. Currently, 64.
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7: 5, 4, 3, 2, 1.
4: Down.
7: Yeah.
4: Down.
8: It's working. It's working. Party people, if you're ready to rock, let me hear you scream. Came to party, then let me hit everybody. Say, we came to party.
9: We came to party.
8: Everybody put your hands.

somebody who's been to therapy, while the other 8% prefers good sex. Our final time together in the summer of 2026. My name's Mason. The party song's weekend.

0: hear No Con.
1: Yeah, got to get those slow songs out of the way. But Orbiter is really big right now. Who's this?
0: This is Kara and my brother Josiah.
1: Where are you calling from?
0: We are calling from Oregon.
1: Oh, you know, No Con is very big in the Northwest and the Northeast.
0: Oh, yes, he certainly is.
1: But it's really interesting when we look at the Spotify streams and the request data that we have, the millions and millions of people that love his songs, he's not that popular in the South.
0: Interesting. And that's really interesting.
1: You'd think he would be because it's kind of folky. You know, they're really into that stuff. It's very Southern. But no, this is like a totally different style. They're more into country, and this is really like a genre of its own.
0: Yeah, it really is. He's very unique. I love him.
1: And what are you doing tonight?
0: Just hanging out, just enjoying the fall weather, and yeah, just hanging out with my brothers.
1: Oh, you can't say fall yet. Summer doesn't end until the 22nd.
0: For me, it begins a little bit earlier.
1: Oh, that's so sad. All right, well, let's play your song right now, and thanks for calling Liveline. At least you requested a song that everybody likes.

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My name is Mason. Contest time now. We want to know if you remember. Going back to the summer of 2011, David Guetta is the producer. We want to know the girl. 85 Live Line.

0: line. Who sings it?
1: Is it Nicki Minaj?
2: That's right.
0: Yeah. Woo-hoo! That was so freaking easy. Who's this?
1: This is Tyson from Winnipeg, Manitoba.
0: Congratulations, Tyson. How'd you get that so quick? You a big fan of hers?
1: Yeah, for sure.
0: We're going to send you a gorgeous Live Line mouse pad for 2026 and 2027. Woo! It's got a calendar of the next 2 years on it, so you'll have it for a long time. Real useful.
1: Fantastic. I'll use it every day.
0: There we go. Hang on. We'll get your address.
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0: 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Hello, Liveline. What do you want to hear?
1: Oh my God, you picked up.
0: Of course we do.
1: I was wondering if you could play Olivia Rodrigo, Drop Dead.
0: Oh, I would love to. It's got great energy to it. What are you doing?
1: I'm actually about to go to Ulta right now.
0: Yeah, with who?
2: We're going shopping for the Dominican.
0: Where are you calling from?
1: Mankato, Minnesota.
0: What's everybody's name?
1: I'm Addison, and my mom's name is Angela.
0: And how long are you going to be in the Dominican?
1: 10 days.
0: Ooh, are you excited? Is it your first time?
1: Yes.
0: I hope it's a blast. Thanks for being on Liveline. Your song plays for everybody.
1: Oh, my God.

0: 941. Hello, Liveline. What do you want to hear?
1: Rather Be by Clean Bandit.
0: Oh, and I'd rather play it sooner than later. What a great song. How'd you think of it?
1: Yeah, it's just been a while. I haven't heard it in a while, and I'm just thinking about it.
0: All right. Well, here it is. Perfect for a Saturday night. What's your name?
1: Lonnie Lee, Mankato, Minnesota.
0: You know, this is our last show for the summer, officially.
1: Oh, my goodness, really?
0: Yeah, fall starts on the 22nd.
1: Well, I'm glad to be part of it.
0: We're happy to have you here. Hope you stay tuned all night. Thanks for calling Liveline.
1: Yeah, thank you for having me.

0: Do you have anything from Avril Lavigne?
1: I do. In fact, we probably have more Avril Lavigne than you can tolerate.
2: Avril!
1: Uh-huh. Who's this?
0: This is Ashton.
1: Ashton for Avril. Where are you from?
0: I'm from Chico, Northern California.
1: Okay, how about we do Girlfriend? That's a great song.
0: Yeah, I'm good with that.
1: All right, what are you doing tonight?
0: I just got off work and I'm heading to go get dinner.
1: Where are you going
0: to
1: eat?
0: Olive Garden.
1: Bro, I'm starving. I haven't eaten today. And the bottomless breadsticks and salad sounds so good right now.
0: Yeah, oh, yeah, anything pasta, I'm game.
1: Oh, all right, well, you have a great night. Thanks for calling Lightline. I'm getting hangry.
0: Thank you. You too.
1: Bye.
0: Bye.

0: because we're a live show, we can do things like that. Also, your requests are all we care about. So call us up right now. What are you doing? Where are you going? Who are you with? What's happening? If you're going out to a club or a party, just driving around, a bonfire in the backyard, we want to hear from you. Put your friends, your parties on the radio. 85 Live Line, coast to coast, and everywhere in between, it's 85 Live Line. Welcome in. My name's Mason.
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29: Hello. Do you have One More Time by Daft Punk?
0: I do. Yeah, great party song as we wrap up summer. Isn't it sad? It's all done.
29: Yeah, I'm excited for fall, though.
0: Oh, really?
29: Yes, because it's just so pretty.
0: That's true. What's your name? Where are you calling from?
29: I'm Katie from Tallahassee.
0: Oh, Florida. That's why you're excited for fall, because yeah. Summer is so humid and hot and miserable. Even fall for you is still, like, what, 91 degrees right now?
29: Yes.
0: So you still have quite a ways to go before things get better. And with this song playing, you're going to be dancing around, getting real sweaty.
29: I'm just chilling in my room.
0: Oh, well, thanks for calling Live Line. Here's your song.
29: Thank you. One more
30: time. Wave 104.1.

0: 41. Hello, Liveline. What do you want to hear?
1: What? Hi. Stick Season by Noah Kahan.
0: Oh, okay. Why do you want to hear that?
1: Because it's one of my favorite songs.
0: And it's starting to turn into stick season, isn't it? As the colors fade away, it gets darker earlier, colder at night. What's your name?
1: My name is Iris. I'm with my friends Athena and Isla in New London, New Hampshire.
0: Oh, not too far from where Noah Kahan comes from, Stratford, Vermont. New Hampshire's only 50 degrees tonight. Pretty chilly.
1: Yeah.
0: So it's stick season and sweater weather. Two songs to describe what we're all feeling tonight. We'll do your song right now, okay? Thanks for calling Liveline.
1: Thank you.